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And everybody in the place cannot explain what it seems about a million. It's more never be like yours, babe.

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2: 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Tell me how you do.

And I touched your face, narcotic mindful lace, Mary Jane. And I called your name like an addicted to cocaine, calls all the stuff you're out of blame. And I touched your face.